0: 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I'm going to be out at 5831 K Road, on follow-up.
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0: 2187. 29 Central. Were you looking for a Peyton Vest out on K Road?
1: Great. I was asked by public safety if I can get a hold of them. 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
0: Of course. 69, 29 Central.
2: What?
0: I know you're out on the last, but I have Peyton Vest on the line for you.
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1: 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Have a good night. Thanks, CC.
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0: 5GC A3, my radio was lighting up, but I wasn't able to hear anything if you're trying to transmit.
1: How about now?
0: Back loud and clear now. Do you know if burn permits were issued after 6 p.m. down in Escanaba?
1: I'd have to go in and look. Was it going to be a high? I would guess they were.
0: Okay, I'm getting close for landing, and I see a decent amount of smoke and just many fires. I don't think it's a big fire, but I could check on it if you'd love for landing.
1: Yep, go and check it and mark it so we know where we can send people or if there's a problem.
0: Copy that, Roger, Wilco.
1: ICC.

0: ITC is 3UP.
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0: 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This is an actual fire.
1: Okay. I'll wait to hear what you find, I guess.
0: Yeah, probably stand by. I'll try to get you a lap long and a quick look. Down in the canopy, that definitely doesn't look like a burn to me.
1: Okay. I see.

0: 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Both at South, South Lincoln, Edward Victor, Edward 3479.
1: 10-4.

0: Okay, the location is a few miles west of West Gladstone, 45.85862 by -87.0827. Looks to be about 0.2 of an acre, possibly a little bit more. It's down in the canopy, burning under and some hardwood, a little bit of conifer mixed in. It is a residential area, so there's multiple structures in the area. I would say there's approximately 2 or 3 that are threatened in the immediate vicinity. And as far as behavior, it looks like it's just burning in the leaf litter, the debris on the ground at this point, but sure looks like a fire to me.
1: Okay, can you give me the 87 decimal again?
0: Sure thing. -87.0822.
1: Okay, well, let me see if I can pull somebody up from the SQ unit there. I assume you got enough gas to stay up for a few?
0: Yeah, I have like 3/4 of the tank full, so I could be up there until somebody gets on scene at least.
1: Okay.
0: Copy that.
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0: 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M35, 12th Road, Gunbio with a black Silverado, no plate.
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0: Air 3, ICC.
1: ICC, Air 3, go ahead.
0: Yeah, I just got a hold of Orion. He's going to give you a bump and get some more information.
1: Copy that. Is he going to give me a bump on UP or on Astronomer? Okay, Air 3 clear.

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1: Ryan, UP.
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0: I don't know, maybe 2-3 miles west of West Gladstone. There's some homes out here, and I saw some smoke coming out, thought maybe just someone burning, going in for landing. And, not anyone burning from what I can see. It's down coming up out of the canopy, mostly hardwood, looks like a little bit of balsam fir spruce, maybe. But it's burning in the leaf litter. There was about 1 foot active flames. They've kind of subsided and it's smoldering right now. I'm guessing it's about 0.2 acres, possibly 3.
1: Oh, yeah, copy that. What, are you east or west of the river?
0: I'm on the east side of the Escanaba River.
1: Oh, yeah, copy that. And looks like closest road is probably Olean.
0: I have to pull up my map and confirm that really quick, but where the Gladstone High School is at, it's approximately 1 mile to the southwest of there. I'll try to get the road name for you in a second here.
1: Sorry, copy that. I'm about 10 minutes from the office.
0: Okay, copy. Looks like it's north 0.75 lane is the road it's off of.
1: Okay, copy that.
0: Looks like there is a car in the driveway. This is on the south side of their yard, kind of a grassy area, but nobody's come out from what I can see to go look at it or anything.
1: Clear. Does it look pretty accessible with a pickup or a brush truck?

0: Yeah, I think you could come right up their driveway. They have a little fenced-in area. I don't know if it's something hobby farm related, but you should be able to sidestep that and then get right to that wood line through their open field.
1: Right, copy that.

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Danforth and North 30th with 0 Queen Queen Robert 61.

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0: In for 12 Rapids.
1: You can give the desk a TX when you get a minute.

0: Just a quick little update on the fire. 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Got a good fuel source. Now it's just smoldering. Very little smoke coming from it.
1: Copies. I'm coming from the west. I'm on 21st Road now, just getting ready to go over the bridge.
0: Copy that, 56. I'll keep it out for you.

0: 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Ravinsky.
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1: Okay, I'm clear. Thank you for the help, ICC.

0: That's going to have a 56. 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
1: Hey, we're Delta County.
2: Hi, Mark.
3: 2189,
0: Bark River. Hey, from number 40, go ahead.
4: I'm ready for Belleville for it.
1: Give me a car, dear. US 2, just south on 513 T Road, a couple hundred feet, he said, in a Subaru.
4: Alright.
1: 2142, did you have traffic?
3: Negative, he's bumped it.

0: 3-8 just turned on endpoint 75.
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Next one. About 100 yards in front of you on the right, there's a little white camper. About 50 feet before you get that, there's a little dirt spot in the grass. If you can take a right there and kind of cut between that group of trees, you should be able to sidestep that little fence and get back into that southeast corner of the property where the fire is smoldering.

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1: We are Escanaba 56, IC.

0: Hey, 3, I'm going to try to go to the next driveway south, see if I can get a little bit closer.
1: Okay, were you able to get eyes on it at least right there?
0: Hey, firm, I don't see anybody around. It's just smoldering. Looks like it took down a tree or two. I do see a leaf blower in that sitting around, but I don't see anybody around.
1: Yeah, I haven't seen anybody out in the open, at least, in there.
0: Talk to this landowner, and it's not them, it's the ones to the south, so.
1: Okay, gotcha. I haven't seen anybody around that home, either.
0: Okay, copy.
1: But yeah, for the last 20 minutes or so, it's just smoldering. There has been very little activity from it.
0: Yeah, firm. I'm good to release you if you need to get back. I got it here, so.
1: Copy that. Yeah, it might not hurt to fuel up in the light here. What do I call that?
0: Hey, firm. Binders on the rest of the way.
1: What's that?
0: Put your binders on the rest of the way to the airport.
1: Roger, we'll go on that one.
0: Thank you, sir.
1: Have a good one. We'll talk to you soon.

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1: Go ahead, 21 Central.

0: I've got a few reports of a low-flying plane between, like, Rivers 22nd up to Graves Ave. I have a officer going over there to check it out as well, but do you know if your plane's in that area checking for anything?
1: Affirmative. He's, he was on a fire up there.
0: 10-4. Everything's okay. I don't need to send any additional resources then?
1: Not at this time.
0: 10-4, 6033, 21 Central.
2: Right.
0: It is the DNR, is it? It's all set.
3: That's going to have a 56, that's going to have a 40.
2: Can you go again?
0: It is the DNR, you're all set on that call.
2: Okay, thank you.

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0: They'll be leaving their vehicle at the Parker Knight off to Mount Clear.
1: That'll be clear. Right, 2187
2: status. Good status. You can show me tonight.
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1: What?
0: Service 06. How are you?
1: How are you?

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1: 8431, go ahead.
0: In service, all 600. Have a good shift.
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0: ICC is now 56 is back at the office and out of service. 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
1: 2142,
0: go ahead. I'll be out of service. Have a good night.
1: How are you?

0: 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I'm Bayview in the OFA Silver Chevrolet passenger car. 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

0: Toronto, the Forum Apartments, 2 South 15th Street, 220 South 15th Street, apartment 302-302. There's an elderly female with dementia knocking on the caller's door and waiting outside.
1: That works.

0: Rampart respond to 211 Stevenson Ave, 211 Stevenson Ave. It's going to be for a elderly male, possible alcohol withdrawals.
1: 33 and up.
0: 10-4, it's a 62-year-old male.
1: 10-4.
2: 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North Lincoln, 15th Ave North, Michigan Ranch, Edward Victor Paul, 7262. 8409.

0: 54 is my answering phone.
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0: 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I have Rampart en route for alcohol detox and a male possible infection. Caller stated he might be upset. He doesn't know that they're calling for an ambulance.
1: 10-4.

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respond to Circle K. Caller stating there is an intoxicated male. 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They have open, twisted keys, white passenger car. Partner's getting the plate.

0: 6031.
1: Traffic. 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
0: That's correct.
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6031 and 6033, the plate that was given to us was 8700 Mary 8, comes back on a 2017 Buick Enclave, valid with insurance to a John Cronkite stagecoach. 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
0: 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I'm going to be en route to OSF with one female. 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
0: 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Are you still out on Stevenson Ave?
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0: 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I'm going to be out with a red passenger car. Edward Henry William, 9043, EHW 9043.
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1: Stopping bicyclists, 3500 block of 8th Ave South.

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1: 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I'm going to be 10-8.
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0: We'll be out with a couple of vehicles out in Arrington Island.
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2: Central 6654 traffic.
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0: It's going to be last of A, B, D, E, R, R, A, H, M, A, N, I, middle of, first of, no middle, I, Z, E, M, date of birth 05/04/1978. You should be the RO in this vehicle if you're on the plate.
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0: Your RO is clear valid. 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
0: 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Otherwise, clear.
1: 10-4, she's coming back clear.
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1: Good.
0: 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I'm gonna be out with that great passenger car. Out of Georgia, David Charles Robert 1027 BCR 1027.
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1: Go for both.
0: You guys head to 309 South 3rd Street. 309 South 3rd Street. This is Rampart. Got a 36-year-old male diabetic unconscious.
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0: 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What the other units?
1: 10-4.
0: Where's Rampart coming from?
1: Their office, I'm assuming. I can get an ETA for them. Rampart 33 from 21 Central.
2: Okay.
1: Law enforcement's on scene. 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Do you have an ETA?
2: 4 minutes.
1: 10-4, thank you. 22 Rampart's 4 minutes out.

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0: you check the area, 110 South 5th Street, 110 South 5th Street. Caller stated there's a male subject named Josh sleeping in a tan blazer that does not belong to him.
1: 10-4.
0: Said it would be on the 5th Street side.

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0: 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I'll be in service till 1700, assigned to Delta. 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
0: 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I'll be in service till 1700 working support for Aptoga day.
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0: 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Have a good day.
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0: 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Caller is going to be at 5472J.5 Road, Sandra Wanick. She's advising her son, Nathan Gartland, took a Dodge truck with no bed on it, a gray trailer with a four-wheeler and scrap metal on it, and pulled into the 5458J.5 Road. She wants her property returned.
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0: North 25th Street, right off Ludington with Edward Lincoln Edward, 6309.
1: Oh.

21 Central from 6648 traffic. Pulling on the 3rd Ave North off of North Lincoln with Boy Adam Union 7842 out of Wisconsin.

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1: Rampart.
0: Respond 208 First Avenue South, 208 First Ave South, 78-year-old male, difficulty breathing.
1: 33 will be in route.
0: 7.

0: to respond 321 South 12th Street, 321 South 12th Street. Caller is the neighbors advising at that residence there's two juveniles on the second story window, possibly toddler age, that are opening the window and trying to hang out the window.
1: Of course.

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0: Respond in front of 420 First Ave South, 420 First Ave South. There's a white Ford pickup parked there for 3 weeks over and would like it removed.
1: Silver.

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0: 10-4 clear. A Fort Health County in this location, sir.
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0: 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Caller is the neighbor and advising that they're burning stuff in the backyard on the ground and there's a no burning going on.
1: Okay. Is that a county burn restriction?
0: There's no burn permits being issued for the DNR website for Ensign and several other of our townships.
1: Okay. I'll head out there.
2: 7 from 17.
1: Go ahead.
2: I know you're tied up, I can take that.
1: Okay, thank you.

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1: 8417, go ahead.
0: You said that's caller's address?
2: Negative, that should be where the incident's occurring.
3: ITC, Stevenson 56.
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2: Respond 304 South 9th Street, 304 South 9th Street. 43-year-old male, abdominal and back pain and difficulty breathing.
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0: Chill Felt 56 rode up to Segola to check the Sunrise Lane fire. Also be advised there is road construction, one lane, all the way through Felch down 69. There'll be slow response, anybody coming this way today.
1: Copy, thank you. I see clear.
0: Felch at 6 clear, going back to Escanaba. Escanaba 40, Felch 56.

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0: US 2, viewpoint 6, Mission Raj, Edward Frank Victor 330, about 2 miles from pulled over.
1: Edward.
0: And we've come to a stop. Same location.
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0: No smoke's found on the Shaky Creek fire. I'll be headed back to the office.
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0: 56 clear.

in the street from Carnes Eco Fuels. I cut through the parking lot to avoid the red light and was driving fast through the parking lot. Again, a gray Ford Escape, possibly 5 minutes ago, heading westbound on Ludington from Carnes. Time is 10:25.

3-1 for A Gray, 4 to Skate Apostle 28 of I, Ida, Sam, Union E, Edward, heading westbound on Loving.

0: 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No smokes found.
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0: You can show me out at 1507 Wisconsin Ave on a burning complaint that came through to our office.
1: Have what?

0: POL for a Silver Dodge SUV, possible 2840, Nora 051, heading westbound on County 416, 23rd Road approaching I Lane. Caller's advising is all over the road. Again, a Silver Dodge SUV, possible 2804, and Nora 051, unable to maintain lane, heading westbound on County 416, 23rd Road, nearing I Lane, times 1038.
1: 21 Central, 56, traffic. Go ahead.
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1: 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I'll be at the U-Haul self-storage. 10-4.

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0: 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First of Justine, J-U-S, T-I-N-E, middle of Marie, 7881.
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5: Go ahead.
0: I need to get a unit to respond to the fire and truck repair at 4275, US 241, 4275, US 241. Speak with y'all regarding some rental issues that have on K-15.
4: If you get a call on a white semi that's parked in the northbound lane on South Lincoln Road right by the store, I checked on it. 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
5: Definitely.
3: You get a lot of background, Central. You want me to speak to a Joe there regarding some issues on K-5?
0: Abram, some rental issues they have with properties there.
3: Okay, clear.

0: 3rd Ave North in Inden Storage. David Victor Charles 3363, Black Chevy Traverse. David Victor Charles 3363.
1: Oh,

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0: I'm out in Ishpeming for staffing.
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1: Yeah.

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0: Can you try and run an Angela Highsmith, please?

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0: 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It's just a subject Brandon leaves.
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1: 8430s in Gladstone. 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
0: Yep.

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1: No worries. I'm about 2 minutes on the post.
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0: 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Where are the other units at?
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0: It's going to be a 1700 block of 5th Avenue South with 9 Queen Adam Nora 19.
1: 10-4.
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1: Got it.
0: You respond to 1820 9th Ave North, 1820 9th Ave North. Speak with a Jonathan. He's at the St. Thomas Catholic Church regarding getting harassing phone calls.
1: 10-4. Yeah, TX.
0: 906-280-3993.

0: 48, y'all set?
1: Yeah, I'm all good.
0: Central, 46 for a plate. Edward Zebra George, 7523.

0: 2011 because lacrosse is going to be valid with insurance. Jeffrey Elemente, out of Escanaba.
1: And 4, thank you.
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0: Metro 46 traffic.
1: Right.
0: North 30th, just north of 67 North. Edward Zebra, Edward 1859. EZE 1859.

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0: I'm clear that TX is taken care of over the phone.
1: 10-4. 46 status.
0: I'm scared.
1: 10-4.

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0: County, 29 Central.
1: What?

0: contacted the road commission, but I'm not sure what their ETA would be on the Escanaba River Bridge, the southbound lane. There's a lot of broken glass and a window. I'm not sure how big the window is or if there's some way that you can move that before they get there.
1: 2109, I'll check it out.
2: Crystal Falls is in service.

0: 分手练习生。
1: Good.
0: Hey, everyone's in my custody. It's been out to the jail. Miles 1479.
1: 1218.
0: Can you scan that paper to my email, please?

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1: Go ahead.
0: Be out, miles 14882.
1: 1225.
2: 07, that was not 07.
0: Go ahead.
2: That document, that's over.

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1: Go ahead.
0: I got there at the same time as the Road Commission. We got cleared what we could. We'll be 10-8.
1: 10-4.

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2: Right.

Make contact with a Judy Izzy. She's at 3671 County 426 24th Road. 3671 County 426 24th Road. She's advising that her son, 46-year-old male John Izzy, who lives in Escanaba, is making threats to her and the rest of the family online and making other concerning remarks on the internet. They want to contact and speak with an officer prior to any welfare check on the son.

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0: Spend the 416 South 17th Street. 416 South 17th. Speak with Jamie, advising a resident of their adult foster care home, and Ethan Wool, 26 years old, has ran away on foot. They do have one resident checking for him, left heading towards the highway.
1: 59, respond to the Escanaba Public Library, 400 Ludington. There's a subject sleeping on the lawn behind the library near a trailer. Caller wants to move along.

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1: 6038, go ahead.
0: I'll be out with him here. We're on the highway right in front of Subway.
1: 10-4.
2: Central from 59. I'll be out.
0: Yeah. 6038, 5407.

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1: Yeah, we're all getting out for it.
0: Central 65.
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1: I copy. Lac La Belle Road?
0: Affirmative. Lac La Belle Road. I believe it was 2275 Lac La Belle Road.
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0: 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I'll be 10-8, resident and work driven, drop back off on
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0: I'm not sure if you copied any of the traffic, but we have a small brush fire up in the Keweenaw area. I wonder if you can start heading that way. I do have some rough coordinates, if you'd like.
1: Sure, I'm ready to copy those coordinates.
0: Four seven decimal 281156 -88.08.1485.
1: Okay, that's a good copy. This one, Stephen Clarence, and I'm heading
0: northwest now. Copy, Air 3, I can see clear.
1: Perfect.

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0: 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Roll.
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0: You gonna meet me back behind the high school?
1: 10-4, give me like 10 minutes.
0: Sure.
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0: What's your location?
1: Lincoln, Lexington.
0: If you get to 3rd Ave North quick, I believe I saw April Brown and Danny on the moped.
1: 10-4. Where at on 3rd Ave?
0: I think they're probably heading to his house. They're heading 3rd Ave going past the apartment.
1: 10-4. I'll head that direction.
0: I couldn't turn around on it.
2: And so 8430.
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2: Myself and 17 will be en route to that address.
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0: Had a 911 hang up from OSF. Did have a call back stating that it was an accidental from the oncology department.
1: F4, I'll disregard.

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2: Ellis.
0: County, we were broken. 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
2: Hey, firm.
0: I have to respond to 415 First Ave South, 415 First Ave South, Escanaba, for an assault that occurred yesterday at the Swallow Inn.
2: Clear. 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

0: 21 Central, 2108. It's going to be out at 2424 8th Avenue South, apartment number 22 on follow-up. Central 8415, checking out.
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3: Good.
0: ICC Air Force, checking in, about 8 miles south of Covington, northbound.
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1: Respond to 509 South 22nd Street, 509 South 22nd Street, St. Jude's. There's a 24-year-old male being violent, doesn't have any weapons.
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0: Can you have Rampart come to this location for a 24-year-old male who has some thumb, arm pain, and then possibly head pain?
1: Rampart 21 Central Circle.
2: Rampart.
1: Rampart responds 509, South 22nd Street, 509 South 22nd Street. 24-year-old male having some arm pain. Law enforcement is on scene. Possible head pain, too.
2: Could you repeat?
1: Law enforcement's on scene. Patient also has possible head pain.
2: Again, 33 of you.

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0: Four respond 1010 3rd Avenue South, 1010 3rd Ave South, apartment number 2, speak with Donald Young. He was threatened by Tyler Mathieson.
1: En route. You brought Donald.
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1: Rampart 33, good.
0: 33 is going to be clear the last non-transport.
1: 10-4, clear non-transport, and the number is 2352. 2352.
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0: Harley Boshaw is in the lobby of public safety. He said he, somebody changed his mind and decided to come here to meet with you.
2: Right, I told him public, check that, I told him the sheriff's office, not public safety. Can you see if he can come here?
0: I'll check.
2: Thank you.

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0: It's going to be at the Social Security building. I'll get further.
1: Clear. 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
1: Go ahead.
0: Ray, was that subject able to come here, or do I need to stop by 1900?
1: I did speak with him on TX again and gave him the directions. He wasn't familiar with the location, but he said he would.
0: Okay, clear. Thank you.

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2: Have it.

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Park River Township Fire Department and Park River Township Fire Department. You're needed for mutual aid for Harris at 2119 U.S. 241, 2119 U.S. 241, Wilson Evergreen for a large pile of pallets on fire in the back. They are requesting support for engine tender squad and chief. Time is going to be 1521.

0: Clark River 10 or 12 from 42.
1: Clark River 12, go ahead.
0: Just coming into Clark River. Nick's rolled yet, or?
1: Yeah, 1 and 2 are already on route, and truck 5 is, or truck 4 is in route 2, so you want to come direct.
0: Can do that.
2: Yeah, 6 too, eh?
0: I'll stop for it.

0: Yeah, just for Air3's awareness, we have pallet fire at Wilson Evergreens. The fire departments are on scene right now with structure engines.
1: Copy, Escanaba. Air3, are you clear direct?
2: Air3 is clear direct. Thanks, Escanaba 40.
0: 40 clear.

0: 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Air 3 coming over. Lawrence East Pump.
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0: Central Parker, unit 2 on scene.
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0: believe the address will be 15940 Garden Avenue. 15940 Garden Avenue. If you could give my caller at TX first, it'll be Robert Anderson at 269-436-4086. I'm testing Wolf for check on his sister and father.
1: The last four is 4086.
0: That's affirmative.
1: Okay.
0: And four.
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0: ICC, Sanford 51, same as 154.
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0: to respond to Elmer's for two-car PDA parked on the roadway. One's going to be a gray Ford Explorer still in the parking lot, and the other is a red Chevy Equinox going to be at the 4th Ave North side by the bank.
1: Well,

0: Paul, Sam, Lincoln, Adam, Mary, 4-6. PSLAM 4-6.
1: 2024 Explorer is going to be valid with insurance to Lisa Wickstrom, test novel. 48, you copy?
0: Sure.

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2: 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Copy, thank you. 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

0: I would estimate this fire about a tenth of an acre, maybe just a touch bigger. 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
1: Copy, ICC Claire. Air 3, can you switch over to Gwyn, Sequix Gwyn 57?
0: Hey, Colonel. Air 3 is going over to Gwyn.

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0: So I can have you head towards Engadine area. We have a report of a small grass fire. I have a lat long when you're ready to copy.
1: Oh, I'm ready to copy.
0: Four, six, decimal, 1999, negative 85, decimal, 55708.
1: Essentially. Okay, that's another good copy. You're all good that way.
2: 8417, go ahead.
3: Yeah, sir, something like.
0: Copy, I clear.
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1: 84 Pulse.
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2: County's office.
1: All right.

0: respond US 2 and 41 and M35 in front of the Bayview Motel. Hard to understand exactly what occurred. The caller is stating that one vehicle ran her off the road and then a semi struck them in the rear end. Nobody injured. The semi and the caller is parked in the median. Sounds like another vehicle that was involved did not strike them but did not stop.
1: You got a description of the third vehicle at all, Central?
0: Negative.
1: Quick. 21 Central, 2111.
0: Go ahead.
1: Can you run a machine file for me?
0: Go ahead.

0: Thomas M. Alto, last of Double A. Adam L. Lincoln T. Tom O. Ocean, first of Thomas T. H. O. M. A. S. Middle is just M. Mary. He lives at the address that I'm at right now. I don't have a date of birth.
1: 10-4.

0: Therefore, you can continue back to patrol. 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
1: Okay. I'll resume patrol. Air Force clear.
0: Copy, Air Force. Great. Baker, do you have traffic?
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0: Go ahead.

0: The IC will be myself, Baker. It will be the Vast Lake Fire. There are four structures threatened, one outbuilding. It was in a hardwood, and it was just creeping and spreading. The fire is about a quarter acre in size. No additional resources are needed at this time, and I will give you a lat long when you are ready.
1: Go ahead.
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1: 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Air 3, go ahead.
0: ICC, I've been released from the fire. I went back on patrol.
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0: Central 65. I'll be out with them. 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
1: 10-4.
0: I'll be out with that male subject at Hardee's again.
1: 10-4.

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0: I'm going to be clearing here, but if you want to give me a TX route.
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1: Yeah, we're just going to move over to the right side. 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
0: Clear. 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

0: I'd be in the alley behind 321 South 13th Street. 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
1: Oh.
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0: Hey, all right, back to Gwyn. We're released from the fire.
1: 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Copy, ICC. 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Confirmed, 5,000 cash area.

0: ICC Air 4 is over Melipoca Lake, eastbound.
1: 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ICC clear.
0: Air 4.
2: ICC Air 3, just south of Marquette, southeastbound.
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0: ICC from Baker.
1: Central 65.
2: Baker, go for ICC.
1: Now that female in custody. Six, six, eight, six, two.
0: 1636. Just an update on the Bass Lake fire. We have everything knocked down right now, and we are just continuing mop up. We let all of the fire department personnel go aside from one tanker. And an updated size for you on this fire is 0.36 acres.
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0: Here, cool. Moving back to Quinn.

0: 65, does he have any words?
1: Go again.
0: Did you run after Young earlier?
1: Yeah, he was clear, I think.
0: Yeah,

0: 46 from 48.
1: Gordon!
0: Can I give you a TX?
1: Absolutely.

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1: Go ahead.
0: Can you give me a case number and time of arrest, please?
1: Case is 3188-3188. Time of arrest is 16:35-16:35.
0: That's where they're.
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0: DCJ, break for ending.
1: Go ahead.
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0: 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Respond to 11333 DD Road. 11333 D as in David. D as in David Road for a 70-year-old male. Left assessed, no injuries. Use Fev 1, 1646.
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2: Graham Hart, 21 Central. Air 4.
1: I just, we're just wondering if they had,
3: 21 Central, this is 33. Is this for another call?
1: Had decided on the landing time. Just, trying to, plan routes here.
2: A firm also lift assist systems in NEMA. We're paging out TriStar.
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1: 17:30. 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Air 4 is clear.
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2: Oh, that's affirmative. Air 4, let me know. I'm air to air frequency. Thanks.
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0: 8415, on my way out to Garden, go ahead, send it. Head for, via 11333 DD Road, Ramparts en route, but they said they will need another assistance.
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3: 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I need more assistance.
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0: 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One more out.
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0: I'm going to be out of service. You guys have a good rest of your night.
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0: First Avenue North off of North Lincoln. Edward North, Tom, 139. A gray passenger car, Ford Focus. 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
0: We got him up and sitting in a chair. 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
0: Hey, just a quick update on the Bass Lake fire. 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

0: 6659, Fort Worth TX, do you have?
1: Detective Chouinard.
0: 10-4, transferring over. Questions.

There's one in the area of 5th Avenue in the South and South 26th Street, 5th Avenue South and South 26th. There's a 3 to 4 year old juvenile female wandering around, doesn't know where her parents are. She's wearing a pink dress. Caller should be in the area with.

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0: VOL4A FedEx truck heading west on US 2 from Schoolcraft was unable to maintain lanes or speed. Again, a FedEx truck heading westbound US 2 in Schoolcraft, heading westbound all over the road, unable to maintain speeds. Possible 28 of David Frank 69306, end of VOL 1835.

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0: Copy. All the doors are locked, but I believe I hear somebody inside yelling. 21 Central, 211.
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1: Can you check on US 2? He said it's right near the 513 intersection. Caller's advising there's a bunch of water jugs in the middle of the roadway.
3: Okay, we just drove through that area. We didn't see it, but we'll swing back.
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0: 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That sounds like one of the subjects was hit by one of the water jugs and it flew off the back of a truck and he has some damage, so he'll be in the area.
1: All right. 12, did you want me to swing out that way still or no?
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0: Respond to 901 2nd Avenue South, 901 2nd Avenue South for a possible domestic. Sounds like a male and a female are fighting, coming from apartment number 4.
1: Never.
3: 67,
1: Central, 69.
0: 69, go ahead.
1: I'll be 10-8, just start heading that way.
0: 10-4. 901 2nd Avenue South, apartment 4.
1: Clear.
0: Sounds like they're back and forth inside and outside on the porch.
1: There. Do you have a name, Central?
0: Negative. She doesn't know. It's just a neighbor calling.
1: Clear.

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0: Correct. David, Ocean, Sam.

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1: It's going to be Harbor Tower in the common room men's bathroom for a 52-year-old male who fell, complaining of knee pains.
2: 0 being out.
0: Central 66, 67.
1: Yeah. Go ahead. 67, go ahead.
0: Myself and 69 are going to be clear there. We're going to be on route to 1018, second half south for a follow-up.
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0: Just to confirm the 2nd Avenue North, North 15.
1: That's affirmative.
0: 10-4, I'll be clear. 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